Thank you.

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I'm telling you, man, people just wanna die. So what's going on? 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Yeah, it has its highs and lows, sinful. When it's good, it's good, and when it's bad, it's bad. Do you ever think about putting, going on that website and putting bids on for the MTA, for their jobs? You can bid on the jobs. They usually pay out pretty well. Tenfold, yeah, put a couple of bids up there and see what happens.

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Check, check. All right, we'll catch you later. 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Roger? Up, but a couple of years back, right on my corner, I was 100 feet away from the house and some kid drove right into me. Yeah, yeah. Yep. All right. Hey, Buckham. We'll catch you later, Buckham Down. Yes, sir. Always a pleasure. I got a couple of IMAXs. What are you looking to do? You put it on the analyzer and everything? I got one. I can come out and help you out if you want. You talk to Rascal. Actually, Young Buck got my number too. All the guys got my number. You can get my number off anybody. Just tell, you know, Buck, he can hear me right now, so if he's got your number, so I can text it over to you. Little Rascal can do it, whoever. Dougie Fresh, who hates me, he can do it if he wants.

Command, anytime. Yeah, like I said, get my number off. If Rascal's got your number, tell him I said it was okay to shoot my number over to you. Catch you when we get to the house. We're a couple blocks away, so when I get over to the house, we'll jump on the radio. And I'll text Rascal as soon as I get home.

tell all your constituencies, and all your foes that you definitely did say hello, Mellow General. Take it easy and take good care, my friend. Always a pleasure with a double match. A long time friend, and a friend to the end. Mr. End, audio pipe, Barbados, being in moving conditions, gone in. Quick good morning to you all. So before Mother Nature slides to the wild side, 101 in the gate, audio pipe in the ocean, Wednesday morning bay, back clear. Where you want to stick that man so early in the morning, man? It's too early for that guy to figure. Hey, Mr. A, why you want to stick your necks there?

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Hey, 101, stop being so mean. 73 CU, take it easy and

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Sister Dora, been a dipping and dying.

12, working a drive in Philadelphia, so it's some kind of wonderful man, Mother Nature alone, no two ways about it. 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

0: Big Artie, they got something new coming, man. And Big Artie, let me tell you the real deal. They got something new coming on it then. Take care, Big Artie. Big Artie, on Dangerous, Dr. Ice in the movie, shit about 10 on Saturday.
1: I see how dangerous you could be. I see how dangerous you could be. I ain't getting in that. I see how dangerous you could be. I ain't getting in there. I'm talking to you.
0: Mr. Big Audio, say shit. Big Audio, Dr. Ace in the Mobile, I see ya.
1: Bye.

bad, my friend. 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And I hope the Queen had a good, good mother there. No crackle. Make all your papa to say ba-ba-ba. Good morning, crackle. Hey, crackle, Dr. Ike, Queen of the Mail, bye-bye. Hey, next time, Dr. Ice. Hey, next time, Dr. Ice in the Mobile. Good morning.

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0: I'm going 10-7. 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
1: Alright, are you doing
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1: What are you doing there?
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Yeah, we're just so weird, good too, man. Won't view in the Bayou Country. 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
1: 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Bye, bye, bye.

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Hey, Eagle, audio pipe on the way to get yourself a cup of tea. 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

Jump one last time up the transceive, and all I'm gonna say about that real is just not to get in. Eagle in the Carolinas, audio pipe in the Atlantic, going again. Hey, 195 in the Carolinas, let me say a quick good morning to you. This ain't Virgin, just took the deal and just keep sticking in. Do have a pleasant day, my friend. And God's grace around your place, 195, audio pipe down for Pepper D.

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Hey, Pipe, brother, I want to do the run of eight, man, but every time I try to do the run of eight, something's turning. Hey, Pipe, brother, I'm going to do the run of eight now.

coming from. Don't like no picture, my audio. I'm calling audio. Hey, thanks for the top of the morning, T. I hope everything is running swell. And up to snuff and good enough. I'll out here a wee bit later when I get a wee bit straighter. Hey, pipe brother, audio pipe to the kitchen for this cup of tea.

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0: Hey, I'm busting right down around Mobile Caretaker. And then we're gonna push him to the main station and put more bees here in 37. Hey, Boogie, then more bees like to put more bees.

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Good afternoon to you all, Soul 73. 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

Tom, to put that rope. Hey, switch forward. Hey, the governor of 52 states in Keys. I don't know if the governor of everything in Keys that time around. You got two governors hunting for you. 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

Woodpecker. I need him to big brother audio by Cat Jackson.

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1: Hello, 36. I was trying to shout out that New Haven, Connecticut mobile, but you roast the occasion at my radio, 36. Morning time to you, afternoon time to you. Bring them. While the modulator's smoking around the blue waters, that sounded real good too there, Brigo.

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you, Buffalo Soldier. But I do hear you in there, right up on top of the pileup, but you got a whole bunch of back scratches in there with you. Hey, Buffalo Soldier, you're 707, Blue Water Station. Bring up.

going on? Good news, good news. You're settling with the five. Bring them. What's going on, Rico? Rico, Rico, saludito, papá.

Okay.

feeling, but

You and DJ Rico. Hey, Rico, is that you with the Watergate there, Brego? That's DJ Rico over there with the Watergate there, Brego. DJ Rico putting it down in the world of sound there, Brego. What are you getting ready for? What are you getting ready for? You getting ready to key down on somebody? Who you getting ready to key down on there, Brego? Not you, Rico. You a powerhouse in my radio there, Rico. Brego.

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Yeah, I got it right, Rico. 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

0: 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I hear them, but they're not messing with your audio, Brigham.
1: 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We are one single 3000 driver. We don't like the rest. Hello?
0: Everything's cute bottom on my side, man. I talk to my radio. I listen for audio, man. The carrier don't need much to me, man. It's messing up here.
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3: 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Upstate New York, 555, Upstate New York. Mr. Baba Yaga, Rochester, New York, we are right now in Puerto Rico. So 73, 555. New York, Mr. Baba Yaga, Puerto Rico.

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Bye-bye.

Soldier, by Buffalo Soldier, by 281, by 281, by Buffalo Soldier, by, by, by, by.

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And I'm glad that you can give 21, your friend, his props. Take it easy, Buffalo Soldier. I give him his props. Bye-bye.

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You want me to tell both of them more just to run, both of them more just to run. Well, that Buffalo soldier, he going 10-7, because you see he got some honey juice to do on the team, no doubt, man. And I don't want him to get hit across his head with a rolling pin.

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final, I tell you, sick as soon. 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Yeah, cause he start off. Jibby Star, Jibby Star, Jibby Star. And then 22 stick key, the say click, click, click, click, click, click. And then you hear, they say that you smoke heat. So that I will hear them more, that's what I tell you.

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Hello, train driver with no lights. Hello, 21, just one time, bye-bye.

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And he was talking about the mobiles and all sorts of life, different breaks he went through. 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And we need to tell K-Fox to come back home. 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He wanted to know how long are you going to be out there? How long are you going to be out there? Do you keep and want me to tell people? Don't ask you nothing. Hello, train driver. Well, I really too big. Some of that, but it was a little. You say you're looking for King Fox. Trump Bay wants to know.

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Because he wanted to know how would he have to stand by it. Five more minutes. You was about to give him 5 minutes. He gone, Mr. Too Big.

0: number one. 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That one was rough. You want me to tell number one or something, man?
1: Number one,
0: that one was rough,
1: Trent.
0: That one was rough. That one was rough. Walking, that's what I heard on that last key. 281, that's what you said. Bye-bye.
1: Good thing, driver, plug in my ears. I'm telling you, ain't no wrong train driver. Be stuck. 966, we're on the blue waters of Dominica on the side. I'm standing by. Break, break, break.
0: Man on a ten, on that phone, guys. I woke up the dead man on a ten, and a dead man is walking on the road on a ten. 281, that's what you said. Bye, bye, bye, bye.
1: Okay, I'm back.

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0: Truffles, boy. 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

Negro.